but a fool. 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You hurt me, and you make me cry. But if you leave me, I will surely die.

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And I felt a yearning for that great adventure. So many nights I woke up out of a dream of blue seas, white sand, paradise birds.

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Don't worry. It will soon pass, whatever it is. Don't worry, be happy.

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And I think to myself, why now? Why me? Why?